fire roaring at my back. As she disappeared, but soon she returned. In her hand was a bottle of wine, in the other a glass.

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2: Light winds, low and mid-50s with fair skies tonight. And we're in the 80s, both Thursday and Friday with sunshine. The next chance of a few showers or storms with the next front trying to arrive on Saturday. From Stormwatch 9 Weather Center, I'm meteorologist Kevin Skorupa.
0: It's 67 degrees.

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1: WMEX weather break.
2: Light winds, low and mid-50s with fair skies tonight. And we're in the 80s, both Thursday and Friday with sunshine. The next chance of a few showers or storms with the next front trying to arrive on Saturday. From Stormwatch 9 Weather Center, I'm meteorologist Kevin Skorupa.
0: It's 64 degrees.

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2: Light winds, low and mid-50s with fair skies tonight. And we're in the 80s, both Thursday and Friday with sunshine. The next chance of a few showers or storms with the next front trying to arrive on Saturday. From Stormwatch 9 Weather Center, I'm meteorologist Kevin Skorupa.
0: It's 63 degrees.

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2: Light winds, low and mid-50s with fair skies tonight. And we're in the 80s, both Thursday and Friday with sunshine. The next chance of a few showers or storms with the next front trying to arrive on Saturday. From Stormwatch 9 Weather Center, I'm meteorologist Kevin Skorupa.
0: It's 62 degrees.

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2: Light winds, low and mid-50s with fair skies tonight. And we're in the 80s, both Thursday and Friday with sunshine. The next chance of a few showers or storms with the next front trying to arrive on Saturday. From Stormwatch 9 Weather Center, I'm meteorologist Kevin Scarupa.
0: It's 60 degrees.

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2: Light winds, low and mid 50s with fair skies tonight. And we're in the 80s, both Thursday and Friday with sunshine. The next chance of a few showers or storms with the next front trying to arrive on Saturday. From Stormwatch 9 Weather Center, I'm meteorologist Kevin Skorupa.
0: It's 59 degrees.

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2: Light winds, low and mid 50s with fair skies tonight. And we're in the 80s, both Thursday and Friday with sunshine. The next chance of a few showers or storms with the next front trying to arrive on Saturday. From Stormwatch 9 Weather Center, I'm meteorologist Kevin Scarupa.
0: It's 59 degrees.

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2: Light winds, low and mid-50s with fair skies tonight. And we're in the 80s, both Thursday and Friday with sunshine. The next chance of a few showers or storms with the next front trying to arrive on Saturday. From Stormwatch 9 Weather Center, I'm meteorologist Kevin Skorupa.
0: It's 59 degrees.

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1: Hey, you! Come out here on the floor. Let's rock some more.

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1: The Beatles, the Stone,
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1: the Kinks,
2: Bobby Darin,
1: the Animals,
2: America,
1: Eric Clapton,
2: the Family Stone,
1: the Beatles,
2: Don Henley,
1: Helen Reddy,
2: the Doctors,
1: the Monk,
2: Sam Cooke,
1: the Lee,
2: the Door,
1: Dan and Neil,
2: the Elvis,
1: Steely Dan,
2: Fat Domino,
1: Chubby Dean,
2: Pitney, Bobby Cash,
1: Steve Matt,
0: Stewie Brothers. Well, we're never going to run out of stuff to play on WMEX.

Hi, this is Brian Battles on 105.9 WMEX, playing all the hits you love. And if you've been wondering, whatever happened to Tim Richmond? 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

Hi, it's good guy Arnie Ginsberg, and it's time to say woo-woo Ginsberg, because right now we're going to give you another Wemex Forgotten 45 free with your order. Are you ready?

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And then I saw the Jag slide into the curve. I know I'll never forget that horrible sight. I guess I found out for myself that everyone was right.

Hi, it's Arnie Woo Woo Ginsburg with another Wimex Instant Request for You. Another forgotten 45 you almost did forget.

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That very, very special night. 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That very special girl. Well, to the old and to the new, we rededicate

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Lulu Ginsburg here, and all up and down the coastline and the lakes region, nothing pops up those good memories like a good Wemex Forgotten 45. 1960.

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2: Sunny today with a high near 86. Tonight, partly cloudy, low around 57. Tomorrow, mostly sunny with a high near 85. Tomorrow night, mostly cloudy, low around 61. And Saturday, a 30% chance of showers after 3 p.m., mostly cloudy with a high near 85. And that's the latest forecast.
3: It's 54 degrees.

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2: Sunny today with a high near 86. Tonight, partly cloudy, low around 57. Tomorrow, mostly sunny with a high near 85. Tomorrow night, mostly cloudy, low around 61. And Saturday, a 30% chance of showers after 3 p.m., mostly cloudy with a high near 85. And that's the latest forecast.
3: It's 54 degrees.

this is Arnie Woo Woo Ginsburg. Are you losing your memory? Are you going cuckoo? Let's bring it back right now with another great Wimax Forgotten 45.

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2: Good morning. This is Jerry Gilbert with the WMEX News headlines. President Trump says the U.S. hit Iran hard with strikes recently. Speaking from the Oval Office, Trump said the U.S. could wipe out Iran pretty quickly if he chooses to do so, but he doesn't want any more people to die. The president said if Iran signs an agreement, they will not have a nuclear weapon. It all comes after the two countries exchanged missile fire over the Persian Gulf yesterday. Meanwhile, the House approved a bipartisan measure seeking to limit President Trump's authority to engage U.S. forces in the conflict with Iran without congressional approval. The resolution passed 215-208, with four Republicans joining Democrats in support, and directs the president to withdraw U.S. forces from hostilities unless Congress declares war or authorizes military action. Spencer Pratt says he's excited to face Los Angeles Mayor Karen Bass in the November runoff election for her job. Pratt currently has more than 30% of the vote and appears he'll finish second in the primary election. It sets up a showdown between Pratt and the woman he blames for shortcomings that led to the Palisades fire that destroyed his house, thousands of other homes, and left 12 people dead. On Tuesday night, Pratt said, "She knows it's on, and I hope she's ready." Civil service protections for some 8,000 high-ranking federal jobs are being ended. President Trump signed an executive order yesterday that makes the staffers at-will employees, meaning they can be fired for any reason. They include senior policy directors, advisors, and several others with significant involvement in regulations and deciding who gets federal grants. Critics of the move argue it erodes the barriers protecting federal civil servants from political pressure. Office of Personnel Management Director Scott Cooper had a different take, calling it a restoration of the democratic process that promotes accountability. President Trump will nominate Acting Attorney General Todd Blanche to serve in the role permanently. Trump announced the decision during a private White House event Wednesday night. Blanche took over as acting attorney general in April after Trump fired Attorney General Pam Bondi. A high school graduation celebration in Northern California turned deadly after a shooting outside a commencement ceremony in Fairfield. Police say one person was killed and three others were injured when gunfire erupted in a parking lot following a graduation event for Sam Yeto High School. Authorities are still investigating and have not announced any arrests as they work to identify the suspect. Former college football coaching legend Nick Saban is urging Congress to step in and bring more structure to college athletics. Speaking before a Senate hearing, Saban voiced support for the proposed Protect College Sports Act, which would give the National Collegiate Athletic Association greater authority to enforce rules on athletic transfers, eligibility limits, and coach movement between schools. The U.S. military has struck another alleged drug boat in the Eastern Pacific. The U.S. Southern Command said Wednesday that two people were killed in the attack and claims that intelligence confirmed that their vessel was engaged in narco-trafficking operations. Over 200 people have been killed in U.S. military strikes against suspected drug boats during the Trump administration. And that's the WMEX News headlines. 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
2: Good morning. This is Jerry Gilbert with the WMEX Sports Flash. Sports reports on WMEX are underwritten by Spence & Matthews Insurance Agency in Berwick, Maine. They do the shopping, so you don't have to. The Red Sox even their series against the Baltimore Orioles at a game apiece after cruising to an 8-1 win at Fenway Park last night. Peyton Tolley earned the win after striking out 5 over 6 scoreless innings. Boston has now won 3 of its last 4 games and will wrap up its 3-game set against Baltimore today. A crowded receivers room could have one member of the Patriots looking to leave. According to ESPN, wideout Kayshon Boutte has become interested in a trade from New England. The Pats recently acquired veteran A.J. Brown, in addition to signing Romeo Doubs as a free agent. Boutte is entering the final season of his rookie contract. The Knicks stunned the Spurs to tip off the NBA Finals last night. The team erased a 14-point deficit to earn a 105-95 comeback win in Game 1 from San Antonio. Game 2 will tip off from the Lone Star State on Friday. The Carolina Hurricanes are hosting the Vegas Golden Knights for Game 2 tonight in Raleigh. The Golden Knights came away with a win in the first game after trailing by 2 goals in the opening period. Scottie Scheffler is hoping to defend his title at the Memorial Tournament. Scheffler won last year's event by 4 strokes after finishing atop the leaderboard at 10 under par. The 29-year-old will be alongside Aaron Rye for the first and second rounds of the tournament. Players tee off today from Muirfield Village Golf Club in Dublin, Ohio. And that's the WMEX Sports Flash. 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
1: Sunny today with a high near 86. Tonight partly cloudy, low around 57. Tomorrow mostly sunny with a high near 85. Tomorrow night mostly cloudy, low around 61. And Saturday a 30% chance of showers after 3 p.m., mostly cloudy with a high near 85. And that's the latest forecast.
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0: It's Gary James in the radio. Coming up, the latest weather forecast. And at the top of the hour, we've got the latest news and sports for you.
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2: Sunny today with a high near 86. Tonight, partly cloudy, low around 57. Tomorrow, mostly sunny with a high near 85. Tomorrow night, mostly cloudy, low around 61. And Saturday, a 30% chance of showers after 3 p.m., mostly cloudy with a high near 85. And that's the latest forecast.
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Arnie Woo Woo Ginsburg here with another Good Guys Forgotten 45. 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
2: Good morning. This is Jerry Gilbert with the WMEX News headlines. President Trump says the U.S. hit Iran hard with strikes recently. Speaking from the Oval Office, Trump said the U.S. could wipe out Iran pretty quickly if he chooses to do so, but he doesn't want any more people to die. The president said if Iran signs an agreement, they will not have a nuclear weapon. It all comes after the two countries exchanged missile fire over the Persian Gulf yesterday. Meanwhile, the House approved a bipartisan measure seeking to limit President Trump's authority to engage U.S. forces in the conflict with Iran without congressional approval. The resolution passed 215-208, with four Republicans joining Democrats in support, and directs the president to withdraw U.S. forces from hostilities unless Congress declares war or authorizes military action. Spencer Pratt says he's excited to face Los Angeles Mayor Karen Bass in the November runoff election for her job. Pratt currently has more than 30% of the vote and appears he'll finish second in the primary election. It sets up a showdown between Pratt and the woman he blames for shortcomings that led to the Palisades fire that destroyed his house, thousands of other homes, and left 12 people dead. On Tuesday night, Pratt said, "She knows it's on, and I hope she's ready." Civil service protections for some 8,000 high-ranking federal jobs are being ended. President Trump signed an executive order yesterday that makes the staffers at-will employees, meaning they can be fired for any reason. They include senior policy directors, advisors, and several others with significant involvement in regulations and deciding who gets federal grants. Critics of the move argue it erodes the barriers protecting federal civil servants from political pressure. Office of Personnel Management Director Scott Cooper had a different take, calling it a restoration of the democratic process that promotes accountability. President Trump will nominate Acting Attorney General Todd Blanche to serve in the role permanently. Trump announced the decision during a private White House event Wednesday night. Blanche took over as Acting Attorney General in April after Trump fired Attorney General Pam Bondi. A high school graduation celebration in Northern California turned deadly after a shooting outside a commencement ceremony in Fairfield. Police say one person was killed and three others were injured when gunfire erupted in a parking lot following a graduation event for Sam Yeto High School. Authorities are still investigating and have not announced any arrests as they work to identify the suspect. Former college football coaching legend Nick Saban is urging Congress to step in and bring more structure to college athletics. Speaking before a Senate hearing, Saban voiced support for the proposed Protect College Sports Act, which would give the National Collegiate Athletic Association greater authority to enforce rules on athletic transfers, eligibility limits, and coach movement between schools. The U.S. military has struck another alleged drug boat in the Eastern Pacific. The U.S. Southern Command said Wednesday that two people were killed in the attack and claims that intelligence confirmed that their vessel was engaged in narco-trafficking operations. Over 200 people have been killed in U.S. military strikes against suspected drug boats during the Trump administration. And that's the WMEX News headlines. 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
2: Good morning. This is Jerry Gilbert with the WMEX Sports Flash. Sports reports on WMEX are underwritten by Spence and Matthews Insurance Agency in Berwick, Maine. They do the shopping, so you don't have to. The Red Sox evened their series against the Baltimore Orioles at a game apiece after cruising to an 8-1 win at Fenway Park last night. Peyton Tolley earned the win after striking out 5 over 6 scoreless innings. Boston has now won 3 of its last 4 games and will wrap up its 3-game set against Baltimore today. A crowded receivers room could have one member of the Patriots looking to leave. According to ESPN, wideout Kayshon Boutte has become interested in a trade from New England. The Pats recently acquired veteran A.J. Brown, in addition to signing Romeo Doubs as a free agent. Boutte is entering the final season of his rookie contract. The Knicks stunned the Spurs to tip off the NBA Finals last night. The team erased a 14-point deficit to earn a 105-95 comeback win in Game 1 from San Antonio. Game 2 will tip off from the Lone Star State on Friday. The Carolina Hurricanes are hosting the Vegas Golden Knights for Game 2 tonight in Raleigh. The Golden Knights came away with a win in the first game after trailing by 2 goals in the opening period. Scottie Scheffler is hoping to defend his title at the Memorial Tournament. Scheffler won last year's event by 4 strokes after finishing atop the leaderboard at 10 under par. The 29-year-old will be alongside Aaron Rye for the first and second rounds of the tournament. Players tee off today from Muirfield Village Golf Club in Dublin, Ohio. And that's the WMEX Sports Flash. 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
2: Sunny today with a high near 86. Tonight, partly cloudy, low around 57. Tomorrow, mostly sunny with a high near 85. Tomorrow night, mostly cloudy, low around 61. And Saturday, a 30% chance of showers after 3 p.m., mostly cloudy with a high near 85. And that's the latest forecast.
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0: 1059 WMEX with Gary James in the morning. 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
2: Sunny today with a high near 86. Tonight, partly cloudy, low around 57. Tomorrow, mostly sunny with a high near 85. Tomorrow night, mostly cloudy, low around 61. And Saturday, a 30% chance of showers after 3 p.m., mostly cloudy with a high near 85. And that's the latest forecast.
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1: Good morning. This is Jerry Gilbert with the WMEX news headlines. President Trump says the U.S. hit Iran hard with strikes recently. Speaking from the Oval Office, Trump said the U.S. could wipe out Iran pretty quickly if he chooses to do so, but he doesn't want any more people to die. The president said if Iran signs an agreement, they will not have a nuclear weapon. It all comes after the two countries exchanged missile fire over the Persian Gulf yesterday. Meanwhile, the House approved a bipartisan measure seeking to limit President Trump's authority to engage U.S. forces in the conflict with Iran without congressional approval. The resolution passed 215-208, with four Republicans joining Democrats in support, and directs the president to withdraw U.S. forces from hostilities unless Congress declares war or authorizes military action. Spencer Pratt says he's excited to face Los Angeles Mayor Karen Bass in the November runoff election for her job. Pratt currently has more than 30% of the vote and appears he'll finish second in the primary election. It sets up a showdown between Pratt and the woman he blames for shortcomings that led to the Palisades fire that destroyed his house, thousands of other homes, and left 12 people dead. On Tuesday night, Pratt said, "She knows it's on, and I hope she's ready." Civil service protections for some 8,000 high-ranking federal jobs are being ended. President Trump signed an executive order yesterday that makes the staffers at-will employees, meaning they can be fired for any reason. They include senior policy directors, advisors, and several others with significant involvement in regulations and deciding who gets federal grants. Critics of the move argue it erodes the barriers protecting federal civil servants from political pressure. Office of Personnel Management Director Scott Cooper had a different take, calling it a restoration of the democratic process that promotes accountability. President Trump will nominate Acting Attorney General Todd Blanche to serve in the role permanently. Trump announced the decision during a private White House event Wednesday night. Blanche took over as acting attorney general in April after Trump fired Attorney General Pam Bondi. A high school graduation celebration in Northern California turned deadly after a shooting outside a commencement ceremony in Fairfield. Police say one person was killed and three others were injured when gunfire erupted in a parking lot following a graduation event for Sam Yeto High School. Authorities are still investigating and have not announced any arrests as they work to identify the suspect. Former college football coaching legend Nick Saban is urging Congress to step in and bring more structure to college athletics. Speaking before a Senate hearing, Saban voiced support for the proposed Protect College Sports Act, which would give the National Collegiate Athletic Association greater authority to enforce rules on athletic transfers, eligibility limits, and coach movement between schools. The U.S. military has struck another alleged drug boat in the Eastern Pacific. The U.S. Southern Command said Wednesday that two people were killed in the attack and claims that intelligence confirmed that their vessel was engaged in narco-trafficking operations. Over 200 people have been killed in U.S. military strikes against suspected drug boats during the Trump administration. And that's the WMEX news headlines. 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
1: 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This is Jerry Gilbert with the WMEX Sports Flash. Sports reports on WMEX are underwritten by Spence & Matthews Insurance Agency in Berwick, Maine. They do the shopping so you don't have to. The Red Sox evened their series against the Baltimore Orioles at a game apiece after cruising to an 8-1 win at Fenway Park last night. Peyton Tolley earned the win after striking out 5 over 6 scoreless innings. Boston has now won 3 of its last 4 games and will wrap up its 3-game set against Baltimore today. A crowded receivers room could have one member of the Patriots looking to leave. According to ESPN, wideout Kayshon Boutte has become interested in a trade from New England. The Pats recently acquired veteran A.J. Brown, in addition to signing Romeo Doubs as a free agent. Boutte is entering the final season of his rookie contract. The Knicks stunned the Spurs to tip off the NBA Finals last night. The team erased a 14-point deficit to earn a 105-95 comeback win in Game 1 from San Antonio. Game 2 will tip off from the Lone Star State on Friday. The Carolina Hurricanes are hosting the Vegas Golden Knights for Game 2 tonight in Raleigh. The Golden Knights came away with a win in the first game after trailing by 2 goals in the opening period. Scottie Scheffler is hoping to defend his title at the Memorial Tournament. Scheffler won last year's event by 4 strokes after finishing atop the leaderboard at 10 under par. The 29-year-old will be alongside Aaron Rye for the first and second rounds of the tournament. Players tee off today from Muirfield Village Golf Club in Dublin, Ohio. And that's the WMEX Sports Flash. 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
2: Sunny today with a high near 86. Tonight, partly cloudy, low around 57. Tomorrow, mostly sunny with a high near 85. Tomorrow night, mostly cloudy, low around 61. And Saturday, a 30% chance of showers after 3 p.m., mostly cloudy with a high near 85. And that's the latest forecast.
0: It's 67 degrees at 105.9 WMEX FM.

0: 105.9 WMEX for the most amazing oldies and Gary James in the morning. We've got the latest news and sports coming up at the top of the hour.
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2: Sunny today with a high near 86. Tonight, partly cloudy, low around 57. Tomorrow, mostly sunny with a high near 85. Tomorrow night, mostly cloudy, low around 61. And Saturday, a 30% chance of showers after 3 p.m., mostly cloudy with a high near 85. And that's the latest forecast.
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1: Good morning. This is Jerry Gilbert with the WMEX News headlines. President Trump says the U.S. hit Iran hard with strikes recently. Speaking from the Oval Office, Trump said the U.S. could wipe out Iran pretty quickly if he chooses to do so, but he doesn't want any more people to die. The president said if Iran signs an agreement, they will not have a nuclear weapon. It all comes after the two countries exchanged missile fire over the Persian Gulf yesterday. Meanwhile, the House approved a bipartisan measure seeking to limit President Trump's authority to engage U.S. forces in the conflict with Iran without congressional approval. The resolution passed 215-208, with four Republicans joining Democrats in support, and directs the president to withdraw U.S. forces from hostilities unless Congress declares war or authorizes military action. Spencer Pratt says he's excited to face Los Angeles Mayor Karen Bass in the November runoff election for her job. Pratt currently has more than 30% of the vote and appears he'll finish second in the primary election. It sets up a showdown between Pratt and the woman he blames for shortcomings that led to the Palisades fire that destroyed his house, thousands of other homes, and left 12 people dead. On Tuesday night, Pratt said, "She knows it's on, and I hope she's ready." Civil service protections for some 8,000 high-ranking federal jobs are being ended. President Trump signed an executive order yesterday that makes the staffers at-will employees, meaning they can be fired for any reason. They include senior policy directors, advisors, and several others with significant involvement in regulations and deciding who gets federal grants. Critics of the move argue it erodes the barriers protecting federal civil servants from political pressure. Office of Personnel Management Director Scott Cooper had a different take, calling it a restoration of the democratic process that promotes accountability. President Trump will nominate Acting Attorney General Todd Blanche to serve in the role permanently. Trump announced the decision during a private White House event Wednesday night. Blanche took over as acting attorney general in April after Trump fired Attorney General Pam Bondi. A high school graduation celebration in Northern California turned deadly after a shooting outside a commencement ceremony in Fairfield. Police say one person was killed and three others were injured when gunfire erupted in a parking lot following a graduation event for Sam Yeto High School. Authorities are still investigating and have not announced any arrests, as they work to identify the suspect. Former college football coaching legend Nick Saban is urging Congress to step in and bring more structure to college athletics. Speaking before a Senate hearing, Saban voiced support for the proposed Protect College Sports Act, which would give the National Collegiate Athletic Association greater authority to enforce rules on athletic transfers, eligibility limits, and coach movement between schools. The U.S. military has struck another alleged drug boat in the Eastern Pacific. The U.S. Southern Command said Wednesday that two people were killed in the attack and claims that intelligence confirmed that their vessel was engaged in narco-trafficking operations. Over 200 people have been killed in U.S. military strikes against suspected drug boats during the Trump administration. And that's the WMEX News headlines. 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
1: Good morning. This is Jerry Gilbert with the WMEX Sports Flash. Sports reports on WMEX are underwritten by Spence & Matthews Insurance Agency in Berwick, Maine. They do the shopping, so you don't have to. The Red Sox even their series against the Baltimore Orioles at a game apiece after cruising to an 8-1 win at Fenway Park last night. Peyton Tolley earned the win after striking out five over six scoreless innings. Boston has now won three of its last four games and will wrap up its three-game set against Baltimore today. A crowded receivers room could have one member of the Patriots looking to leave. According to ESPN, wideout Kayshon Boutte has become interested in a trade from New England. The Pats recently acquired veteran A.J. Brown, in addition to signing Romeo Doubs as a free agent. Boutte is entering the final season of his rookie contract. The Knicks stunned the Spurs to tip off the NBA Finals last night. The team erased a 14-point deficit to earn a 105-95 comeback win in Game 1 from San Antonio. Game 2 will tip off from the Lone Star State on Friday. The Carolina Hurricanes are hosting the Vegas Golden Knights for Game 2 tonight in Raleigh. The Golden Knights came away with a win in the first game after trailing by 2 goals in the opening period. Scottie Scheffler is hoping to defend his title at the Memorial Tournament. Scheffler won last year's event by 4 strokes after finishing atop the leaderboard at 10 under par. The 29-year-old will be alongside Aaron Rye for the first and second rounds of the tournament. Players tee off today from Muirfield Village Golf Club in Dublin, Ohio. And that's the WMEX Sports Flash. 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
2: Sunny today with a high near 86. Tonight, partly cloudy, low around 57. Tomorrow, mostly sunny with a high near 85. Tomorrow night, mostly cloudy, low around 61. And Saturday, a 30% chance of showers after 3 p.m., mostly cloudy with a high near 85. And that's the latest forecast.
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2: Sunny today with a high near 86. Tonight, partly cloudy, low around 57. Tomorrow, mostly sunny with a high near 85. Tomorrow night, mostly cloudy, low around 61. And Saturday, a 30% chance of showers after 3 p.m., mostly cloudy with a high near 85. And that's the latest forecast.
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Good morning, Rochester. That's Petula Clark and My Love. That's the song my wife Sue and I have framed and on our wall. That's our song, My Love, by Petula Clark. We got a sunny day coming up in the Lilac City today, but it's going to be hot. Our high is going to top out about 87 degrees. Winds will be calm. Tonight, mostly clear, low about 57. And the best music on the radio is playing right here, right now. Tommy Boyce, Bobby Hart.

1059 WMEXFM and the Dick Taylor Thursday Show. Wishing a happy birthday today to Angelina Jolie, born on this day, June 4th, 1975, in Los Angeles, California. Angelina Jolie is an American actress and director known for her sex appeal and edginess, as well as for her humanitarian work. Now, she won an Academy Award for her supporting role as a mental patient in Girl Interrupted in 1999. We want to say happy birthday, Angelina Jolie, from the Wemex Good Guys. You are 51 years old today.

Going to the Chapel of Love, the Dixie Cups on WMEX-FM on this Thursday morning. Sunny and hot day in the Lilac City. Be prepared. And we've got more love on your radio. Smokey Robinson and the Miracles.

0: Yeah, that's what our own Gary James and his wife Karen have, a crazy little thing called love. As a matter of fact, today is their 50th wedding anniversary. We want to say happy anniversary to Gary and Karen.
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4: Sunny today with a high near 86. Tonight, partly cloudy, low around 57. Tomorrow, mostly sunny with a high near 85. Tomorrow night, mostly cloudy, low around 61. And Saturday, a 30% chance of showers after 3 p.m., mostly cloudy with a high near 85. And that's the latest forecast.
0: It's 79 degrees at WMEX-FM.

That's Four Tops Burnt at WMEX-FM and the Dick Taylor Thursday Show, with a reminder for you, as well as visitors to our Granite State area, to stay safe from tick and mosquito bites. Now, as the weather gets warmer and tick and mosquito activity increases, the risk of tick and mosquito bites rises. Now, multiple diseases can be spread through bites. There are simple steps you can take to enjoy the outdoors and stay healthy. Ticks are typically most active from April through November, with tick encounters peaking during the months of May and June. Now, the New Hampshire area is already experiencing an active tick season, they tell us. To learn more about tick and mosquito-borne illnesses and how to prevent those bites, you just go to either one of these websites, DHHS Tick-Borne Diseases webpage, or the DHHS Mosquito-Borne Illness page. Either one of those two will tell you what you can do to be safe this summer. 105.9 WMEX-FM, bringing on the Box Tops.

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2: go, go!
3: Sunny today with a high near 86. Tonight, partly cloudy, low around 57. Tomorrow, mostly sunny with a high near 85. Tomorrow night, mostly cloudy, low around 61. And Saturday, a 30.

0: Arnie Woo-Woo Ginsburg's Forgotten 45 this hour from the Turtles, She's My Girl from 1967.
1: What's new, pussycat? Who are

Love and Spoonful and Do You Believe in Magic on Wemex. Here comes the association. Along comes Mary.

Fun, fun, fun. Beach Boys kicking off the 11 o'clock hour of the Dick Taylor Show on this Thursday, June the 4th. And on this day in 1984, Bruce Springsteen released his seventh studio album, Born in the USA, one of the best-selling albums of all time. Born in the USA found the Boss taking more pop-forward approaches to his songwriting, particularly with a song called Dancing in the Dark. Born in the USA remains Bruce Springsteen's biggest commercial success, with more than 30 million copies sold worldwide.

Dancing in the Dark. Bruce Springsteen from the album Born in the USA. That album spawned 7 top 10 hits for The Boss.

0: own Gary James and his wife Karen must have something going right because they've kept on loving each other for 50 years. Today is their 50th wedding anniversary. We want to wish Gary and Karen a very happy anniversary.
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3: Sunny today with a high near 86. Tonight, partly cloudy, low around 57. Tomorrow, mostly sunny with a high near 85. Tomorrow night, mostly cloudy, low around 61. And Saturday, a 30% chance of showers after 3 p.m., mostly cloudy with a high near 85. And that's the latest forecast.
0: It's 80 degrees at WMEX FM.

Diana Ross Supremes back in my arms again on the Dick Taylor Thursday show. Well, with temperatures rising, and today is certainly going to be one of those days, our high topping out about 87 degrees. The Rochester Police Department reminds pet owners to never leave their pets unattended in vehicles, even for just a few minutes. Even for just a few minutes. On warm days like today, temperatures inside a car can rise rapidly and become deadly for animals. So please plan ahead. Keep your pets at home when possible and keep our four-legged family members safe this summer. Now, if you do see an animal in distress inside a vehicle, you call 911 immediately. Baby, I need your lovin'. I gotta have it all because I'm greedy. That's Johnny Rivers on Wemex.

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2: Sunny today with a high near 86. Tonight, partly cloudy, low around 57. Tomorrow, mostly sunny with a high near 85. Tomorrow night, mostly cloudy, low around 61. And Saturday, a 30% chance of showers after 3 p.m., mostly cloudy with a high near 85. And that's the latest forecast.
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Hey, it's Old Aching Adenoid, Johnny Woo Woo Ginsburg, with another blast from the past, another Wemex Forgotten 45.

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2: Halt military action against Iran.
3: Displeasure with the Iran war appears to have grown on Capitol Hill.
4: On this vote, the yeas are 215 and the nays are 208. The concurrent resolution is adopted.
3: A handful of Republicans joining with Democrats to pass a resolution to end the three-month-long war. It next goes to the Senate, where four Republicans joined Democrats in advancing a similar measure last month. Yet a final vote on that one still has not been taken. Ben Thomas, Washington.
2: A major international institution is giving a grim prediction as the Iran war continues. Bill Alexander with that report.
5: The Organization for Economic Cooperation and Development says prolonged disruption of energy supplies from the Middle East due to the Iran war would deal a severe blow to the global economy, sending some countries into recession and spreading inflation and higher unemployment. Hardest hit would be the Asian economies that depend on crude oil, fuel, and natural gas from the Persian Gulf, supplies that have been largely choked off by the closure of the Strait of Hormuz.
2: Israeli strikes have killed at least four people in Lebanon, according to local authorities, and a UN peacekeeper was killed in the crossfire. The violence came after another ceasefire agreement was announced in the fighting between Israel and the Iran-backed Hezbollah terrorist group. The ongoing fighting in Lebanon, where Israeli forces have seized large swaths of the south, threatened efforts to end the Iran war and reopen the Strait of Hormuz. Baseball Commissioner Rob Manfred worries the owner's salary cap proposal could lead to a work stoppage like the one that canceled the 1994 World Series. Owners last week made their first cap proposal since then. This is SRN News.

That's the Monkees kicking off the lunch hour on this Thursday, June the 4th, 2026, and the Dick Taylor Radio Show. Let's see what we're having for lunch today. I don't know what it's going to be, but let me tell you, put cheese with it. Yes, indeed, put cheese. I'm like a cheese nut. I love my cheese and a glass of milk. I love it. Anyway, today is National Cheese Day. So whatever you're having, put some cheese on top and enjoy the living daylights out of it. Here's Linda Ronstadt.

The station you can whistle along with, 105.9 WMEX-FM, where I want to wish a very happy 50th wedding anniversary to our own Gary James and his wife, Karen. Today is their 50th wedding anniversary. I'm going to play a song for you, too, today from the Platters with this ring on WMEX.

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2: Sunny today with a high near 86. Tonight, partly cloudy, low around 57. Tomorrow, mostly sunny with a high near 85. Tomorrow night, mostly cloudy, low around 61. And Saturday, a 30% chance of showers after 3 p.m., mostly cloudy with a high near 85. And that's the latest forecast.
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Association. Along come Mary at WMEX-FM and the Dick Taylor Thursday Show. Our Rochester Rec Department has their summer hat on. Yes, indeed. They're ready for summer vacation, swimming, camp, concerts, and sunshine. And the Rec and Arena have lots of fun activities for children and adults of all ages coming up in the months of June, July, and August. Program registration can be done online at home or at the Rochester Recreation and Arena or at the Rec office at 150 Wakefield Street. Now, if you have questions about the programs or the facilities, you can give a call over to the Rec office. Their number is 603-332-4120. Heaven. I think it's missing an angel. Tavares on WebEx.

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1: 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Friday, June 12th, Yellow Brick Road, it's a tribute to Elton John. Saturday, June 13th, it's a tribute to Waylon, Willie, and the Boys with Waylon. June 19th, comic hypnotist Frank Santos Jr. June 24th, it's the Stratford Wind Symphony. June 27th, it's a tribute to the music of Aerosmith. Last Child NYC. It's all happening in the month of June at the Rochester Opera House. 335-1992 for tickets. 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

Sergio Mendez, Never Gonna Let You Go at WMEX-FM. On this day in 1992, the U.S. Postal Service had an issue, a problem. They wanted to put Elvis's picture on a stamp, but they weren't sure which picture to use, so they did a poll. And they asked Elvis's fans which picture should be used on the commemorative stamp, the young Elvis or the older Elvis. Well, the young Elvis beat the older and larger Vegas Elvis. And the rest, as they say, is postal history. Here is the King. And are you lonesome tonight?

I wonder if you're lonesome tonight. You know, someone said the world's a stage and each must play a part. Fate had me playing in love with you as my sweetheart. Act one was where we met. I loved you at first glance. You read your lines so cleverly and never missed a cue. Then came act two. You seemed to change, you acted strange, and why I've never known. Honey, you lied when you said you loved me, and I had no cause to doubt you. But I'd rather go on hearing your lies than to go on living without you. Now the stage is bare, and I'm standing there with emptiness all around. And if he won't come back to me, then they can bring the curtain down.

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2: Sunny today with a high near 86. Tonight partly cloudy, low around 57. Tomorrow mostly sunny with a high near 85. Tomorrow night mostly cloudy, low around 61. And Saturday a 30% chance of showers after 3 p.m., mostly cloudy with a high near 85. And that's the latest forecast.
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for another tasty platter that doesn't matter? It's Woo and Arnie Ginsburg with another good old Wimex Forgotten 45.

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Four Tops, Standing in the Shadows of Love, WMEX-FM, and we kicked off the 1 o'clock hour of the Dick Taylor Show on this Thursday, June the 4th, with J.J. Jackson in But It Is All Right. And the hits just keep on coming. It's Earth, Wind, and Fire. And Sing a Song.

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3: Sunny today with a high near 86. Tonight, partly cloudy, low around 57. Tomorrow, mostly sunny with a high near 85. Tomorrow night, mostly cloudy, low around 61. And Saturday, a 30% chance of showers after 3 p.m., mostly cloudy with a high near 85. And that's the latest forecast.
0: It's 84 degrees at WMEX FM.

Gladys Knight and the Pips, and I heard it through the grapevine at WMEX-FM and the Dick Taylor Thursday Show. Our city of Rochester is going to host a rededication of Shaw Park at City Hall. They're going to rename it Veterans Park. They're going to do it on Monday, June the 8th, beginning at noon. The park between City Hall and the Fire Department, originally named for former Rochester Mayor John Shaw by his own administration in the mid-1970s. Dedication ceremony is open to the public. Again, it's taking place this Monday at noon as we rededicate Shaw Park to become Veterans Park. 105.9 WMEX-FM. Here are the Yardbirds. I'm a man.

She works hard for the money. That's Donna Summer at WMEX-FM. Got to check out the lines, see what we hear on the lines, right? Glenn Campbell and the Wichita Linemen.

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2: Sunny today with a high near 86. Tonight, partly cloudy, low around 57. Tomorrow, mostly sunny with a high near 85. Tomorrow night, mostly cloudy, low around 61. And Saturday, a 30% chance of showers after 3 p.m., mostly cloudy with a high near 85. And that's the latest forecast.
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It's good guy Arnie Ginsberg, and it's time to say woo-woo Ginsberg, because right now we're going to give you another Wemex Forgotten 45 free with your order. Are you ready?

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How about the birds and the bees are active where you are today? Let me tell you, Jewel Akins. And we kicked off the 2 o'clock hour of the Dick Taylor Thursday show with Paul Revere and the Raiders and Just Like Me. And we keep the hits coming because that's what we do here at WMEX-FM, 24 hours a day, 7 days a week. 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
4: Sunny today with a high near 86. Tonight, partly cloudy, low around 57. Tomorrow, mostly sunny with a high near 85. Tomorrow night, mostly cloudy, low around 61. And Saturday, a 30% chance of showers after 3 p.m., mostly cloudy with a high near 85. And that's the latest forecast.
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1: 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Flea Market, 184 Milton Road, Rochester. Also on Facebook, where Sassy's Cafe is now open.
2: Sunny today with a high near 86. Tonight, partly cloudy, low around 57. Tomorrow, mostly sunny with a high near 85. Tomorrow night, mostly cloudy, low around 61. And Saturday, a 30% chance of showers after 3 p.m., mostly cloudy with a high near 85. And that's the latest forecast.
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0: Hi, it's Arnie Woo Woo Ginsburg with another Wimex Instant Request for you. Another forgotten 45 you almost did forget.
1: Don't touch that dial.

Freddie Cannon, the dedication song from 1966. Our Arnie Woo Woo Ginsburg, Forgotten 45 this hour. That's going to do it for me on this Thursday afternoon. Big Tim's in next following the 3 o'clock news. I'll be back tomorrow morning at 10 a.m. following the Gary James Show. Till then, be good and keep that radio on.

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2: With SRN News, I'm Ken Lorman in Washington. Fresh economic numbers are shedding new light on President Trump's efforts to put more money in your pocket.
3: Treasury Secretary Scott Bessent is highlighting the impact of President Trump's tax policy on American workers, families, and retirees.
4: This tax day, under President Trump, we celebrated how much more money hardworking Americans kept, not how much the government took. Over 62 million tax returns claimed at least one of President Trump's signature new tax cuts. No tax on tips, no tax on overtime, deductibility of American car interest loans, and an enhanced deduction for low and middle income seniors. All told, the average refund increased by over 11%, with total refunds increasing by 18%.
3: Willie Nelson, the White House.
2: Former National Security Advisor John Bolton has agreed to a plea guilty to a single count of retaining classified information under a deal with the Justice Department that could allow him to avoid prison time. It's unclear the future of 60 Minutes at CBS News after longtime correspondent Scott Pelley had an outburst at a staff meeting and was fired by the network.
5: Scott Pelley's time at 60 Minutes is over. He's been fired from the program. CBS hired new management to monitor bias and make the show more fair and balanced. But that has not been sitting well with some longtime on-air and off-air employees. Bias has been an issue since the Dan Rather days. He was let go from CBS after a 60 Minutes piece back in 2004 about former President George W. Bush's service in the Texas Air National Guard. The story relied on unverified documents, and Rather was forced to apologize on air.
2: That's correspondent Laura Winters reporting. On Wall Street, green across the board, the Dow up 843 points at last check. This is SRN News.
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5: Becoming partly cloudy tonight with a low around 57. Tomorrow, mostly sunny with a high near 85. Tomorrow night, mostly cloudy, low around 61. Saturday, a 30% chance of showers after 3 p.m., mostly cloudy with a high near 85. And Saturday night, a 50% chance of showers, mostly cloudy, low around 58. And that's the latest forecast.
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0: Becoming partly cloudy tonight with a low around 57. Tomorrow, mostly sunny with a high near 85. Tomorrow night, mostly cloudy, low around 61. Saturday, a 30% chance of showers after 3 p.m., mostly cloudy with a high near 85. And Saturday night, a 50% chance of showers, mostly cloudy, low around 58. And that's the latest forecast. It's 86 degrees at 105.9 WMEX FM.

Johnny Woo Woo Ginsburg here, and all up and down the coastline and the lakes region, nothing pops up those good memories like a good Wemex Forgotten 45. 19.

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2: With SRN News, I'm Ken Lorman in Washington. As fuel prices continue to climb, President Trump focuses on other forms of energy production this hour at the White House.
3: President Trump is highlighting coal production. As the administration continues its focus on American energy independence and lowering energy costs, coal remains a key part of the president's broader energy agenda, alongside efforts to expand domestic production and strengthen the nation's power grid.
2: That's correspondent Willie Nelson reporting. Senate Republicans have cleared a first hurdle as they try to pass legislation to fund President Trump's immigration enforcement agencies. They rejected a Democratic effort to permanently block President Trump from creating a nearly $1.8 billion settlement fund for victims of lawfare during the Biden administration. Former National Security Advisor John Bolton is pleading guilty in a classified documents case and is about to pay a hefty fine.
4: John Bolton served as National Security Advisor in President Trump's first term in office, but became an outspoken critic of the president, often appearing on MSNBC and CNN. He plans to plead guilty and pay a fine north of $2 million as part of a deal with federal prosecutors for mishandling classified documents. Bolton is accused of sharing sensitive information, including notes on intelligence briefings, for possible use in a book he was writing.
2: Correspondent Laura Winters reporting. And President Vladimir Putin says Russia will continue to strengthen its air defenses to counter recent Ukrainian drone attacks, which have reached deep inside his country. On Wall Street, big day for the Dow. The Dow Jones Industrial Average up 879 points. The rest of the indices green as well. This is SRN News.

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3: Becoming partly cloudy tonight with a low around 57. Tomorrow, mostly sunny with a high near 85. Tomorrow night, mostly cloudy, low around 61. Saturday, a 30% chance of showers after 3 p.m., mostly cloudy with a high near 85. And Saturday night, a 50% chance of showers, mostly cloudy, low around 58. And that's the latest forecast.
4: It's 86 degrees at 105.9 WMEX FM.

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0: Becoming partly cloudy tonight with a low around 57. Tomorrow, mostly sunny with a high near 85. Tomorrow night, mostly cloudy, low around 61. Saturday, a 30% chance of showers after 3 p.m., mostly cloudy with a high near 85. And Saturday night, a 50% chance of showers, mostly cloudy, low around 58. And that's the latest forecast.
2: It's 86 degrees at 105.9 WMEX.

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Are you losing your memory? Are you going cuckoo? Let's bring it back right now with another great Wimex Forgotten 45.

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3: With SRN News, I'm Ken Lorman in Washington. As fuel prices continue to climb, President Trump focuses on other forms of energy production this hour at the White House.
4: President Trump is highlighting coal production. As the administration continues its focus on American energy independence and lowering energy costs, coal remains a key part of the president's broader energy agenda, alongside efforts to expand domestic production and strengthen the nation's power grid.
3: That's correspondent Willie Nelson reporting. Senate Republicans have cleared a first hurdle as they try to pass legislation to fund President Trump's immigration enforcement agencies. They rejected a Democratic effort to permanently block President Trump from creating a nearly $1.8 billion settlement fund for victims of lawfare during the Biden administration. Former National Security Advisor John Bolton is pleading guilty in a classified documents case and is about to pay a hefty fine.
5: John Bolton served as National Security Advisor in President Trump's first term in office, but became an outspoken critic of the president, often appearing on MSNBC and CNN. He plans to plead guilty and pay a fine north of $2 million as part of a deal with federal prosecutors for mishandling classified documents. Bolton is accused of sharing sensitive information, including notes on intelligence briefings, for possible use in a book he was writing.
3: Correspondent Laura Winters reporting. And President Vladimir Putin says Russia will continue to strengthen its air defenses to counter recent Ukrainian drone attacks, which have reached deep inside his country. On Wall Street, big day for the Dow. The Dow Jones Industrial Average up 879 points. The rest of the indices green as well. This is SRN News.
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0: Becoming partly cloudy tonight with a low around 57. Tomorrow mostly sunny with a high near 85. Tomorrow night mostly cloudy, low around 61. Saturday, a 30% chance of showers after 3 p.m., mostly cloudy with a high near 85. And Saturday night, a 50% chance of showers, mostly cloudy, low around 58. And that's the latest forecast.
3: It's 85 degrees at 105.9 WMEX FM.

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0: Becoming partly cloudy tonight with a low around 57. Tomorrow, mostly sunny with a high near 85. Tomorrow night, mostly cloudy, low around 61. Saturday, a 30% chance of showers after 3 p.m., mostly cloudy with a high near 85. And Saturday night, a 50% chance of showers, mostly cloudy, low around 58. And that's the latest forecast.
2: It's 83 degrees at 105.9 WMEX FM.

Barney Woo Woo Ginsburg here with another Good Guys Forgotten 45. You'll hear only on the all-new Wemex.

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2: With SRN News, I'm Ken Lorman in Washington. As fuel prices continue to climb, President Trump focuses on other forms of energy production this hour at the White House.
3: President Trump is highlighting coal production. As the administration continues its focus on American energy independence and lowering energy costs, coal remains a key part of the president's broader energy agenda, alongside efforts to expand domestic production and strengthen the nation's power grid.
2: That's correspondent Willie Nelson reporting. Senate Republicans have cleared a first hurdle as they try to pass legislation to fund President Trump's immigration enforcement agencies. They rejected a Democratic effort to permanently block President Trump from creating a nearly $1.8 billion settlement fund for victims of lawfare during the Biden administration. Former National Security Advisor John Bolton is pleading guilty in a classified documents case and is about to pay a hefty fine.
4: John Bolton served as National Security Advisor in President Trump's first term in office, but became an outspoken critic of the president, often appearing on MSNBC and CNN. He plans to plead guilty and pay a fine north of $2 million as part of a deal with federal prosecutors for mishandling classified documents. Bolton is accused of sharing sensitive information, including notes on intelligence briefings, for possible use in a book he was writing.
2: Correspondent Laura Winters reporting. And President Vladimir Putin says Russia will continue to strengthen its air defenses to counter recent Ukrainian drone attacks, which have reached deep inside his country. On Wall Street, big day for the Dow. The Dow Jones Industrial Average up 879 points. The rest of the indices green as well. This is SRN News.
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0: Becoming partly cloudy tonight with a low around 57. Tomorrow mostly sunny with a high near 85. Tomorrow night mostly cloudy, low around 61. Saturday, a 30% chance of showers after 3 p.m., mostly cloudy with a high near 85. And Saturday night, a 50% chance of showers, mostly cloudy, low around 58. And that's the latest forecast.
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1: You know, every now and then, I think you might like to hear something
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1: from
2: a
1: us.
2: Good job down in
1: nice
2: the city.
1: And easy.
2: Working
1: but there's just one thing, you see. We never, ever do nothing nice and easy. We always do it nice and rough. But we're going to take the beginning of this song and do it easy. But then we're going to do the finish rough. It's the way we do Proud Mary.
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1: in the city,
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0: Becoming partly cloudy tonight with a low around 57. Tomorrow, mostly sunny with a high near 85. Tomorrow night, mostly cloudy, low around 61. Saturday, a 30% chance of showers after 3 p.m., mostly cloudy with a high near 85. And Saturday night, a 50% chance of showers, mostly cloudy, low around 58. And that's the latest forecast. It's 77 degrees at 105.9 WMEX-FM.

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1: 1970. I was born and raised down in Alabama on a farm way back up in the woods. I was so ragged that folks used to call me Patches. Papa used to tease me about it, 'cause deep down inside he was hurt 'cause he'd done all he could.

2 days later, Papa passed away, and I became a man that day. So I told Mama I was gonna quit school, but she said that was Daddy's strictest rule. So

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2: Becoming partly cloudy tonight with a low around 57. Tomorrow, mostly sunny with a high near 85. Tomorrow night, mostly cloudy, low around 61. Saturday, a 30% chance of showers after 3 p.m., mostly cloudy with a high near 85. And Saturday night, a 50% chance of showers, mostly cloudy, low around 58. And that's the latest forecast.
0: It's 76 degrees.

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0: Transportation, 17 Farmington Road in Rochester, 603-441-4112. 603-441-4112.
1: Becoming partly cloudy tonight with a low around 57. Tomorrow, mostly sunny with a high near 85. Tomorrow night, mostly cloudy, low around 61. Saturday, a 30% chance of showers after 3 p.m., mostly cloudy with a high near 85. And Saturday night, a 50% chance of showers, mostly cloudy, low around 58. And that's the latest forecast.
2: It's 73 degrees.

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